It's Friday. I'm Bob Barron playing the classic hits for you. Still recovering from a couple of months off. Wow, what? While I was gone, Lindsay and Stevie made up. It was announced in August during an interview with Lindsay Buckingham that he and Stevie Nicks had completely mended their historic relationship. And now they, quote, talk all the time. We spot.

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1: 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And you know what I'm talking about. 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They got a lot of nice girls.

0: Well, all the members of that band have taken it on the run, gone their separate ways. Kevin Cronin, the lead singer of REO Speedwagon, still out and touring with the Kevin Cronin Band. And we're still waiting to hear what happened. Maybe it'll be in his new book, which is a memoir called Roll with the Changes, My Life Within and Without REO Speedwagon.
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4: Here's your Classic Hits 96.7 forecast. Chance for storms tonight. Otherwise, cloudy skies. Lows dip down to about 59. North winds 5 to 10 miles per hour. Cloudy skies tomorrow. Chance for showers. Highs level off around 72. Chance for storms tomorrow night. Lows dip down to about 60, mainly cloudy. In the Classic Hits 96.7 Weather Center, I'm meteorologist Jennifer Wojcicki. Right now, 71.

0: sorry. You got Stained there. You also had some Bryan Adams in that set, who had a big summer tour along with Pat Benatar and hubby Neil Giraldo. Now, Bryan Adams, he's expected back in Vegas late this month and early November. It's a intimate show he's putting on down there. It's a stripped-down show called the Bare Bones Acoustic Solo Shows at the Encore Theater. That'll happen at the Wynn from October 28th through November 1st.
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0: Don Henley admitting at the age of 79 that he's entirely at peace with the end of the touring schedule for his band, the Eagles. He says he's kind of sick of traveling through airports, hotel rooms, and venues. Instead, in the near future, he wants to spend his time with his family, his grandchild, and growing vegetables. Those are some mighty nice-looking tomatoes you got going there, Don.
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4: Here's your Classic Hits 96.7 forecast. Chance of rain showers tonight. Otherwise, cloudy skies expected. Lows dip down to about 59. Winds out of the northeast, 5 to 10 miles per hour. Chance for showers tomorrow. Highs around 72. Overcast skies. Chance for storms tomorrow night. Lows around 60. In the Classic Hits 96.7 Weather Center, I'm meteorologist Jennifer Wojcicki. Right now, it's 71 degrees.

Feels like the first time. It's original vocalist Lou Gramm and Foreigner. Lou coming back to the band in 27. He'll be on the Rock Legends cruise in February of 27 performing with them. And he's doing a special six-night stint at the Venetian in Vegas in March of next year.

0: Third Eye Blind doing some special holiday shows this fall. Coming up on Halloween, they'll be at the Fillmore in Philadelphia for the Halloween Horror Show. And then they'll ring in the new year. They'll start on December 31st in Las Vegas for a New Year's Eve performance.
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4: Here's your Classic Hits 96.7 forecast. Chance of rain showers tonight. Otherwise, cloudy skies expected. Lows dip down to about 59. Winds out of the northeast, 5 to 10 miles per hour. Chance for showers tomorrow. Highs around 72. Overcast skies. Chance for storms tomorrow night. Lows around 60. In the Classic Hits 96.7 Weather Center, I'm meteorologist Jennifer Wojcicki. Right now, 70.
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0: Day in rock history for that band, Queen. Well, actually, it was for Freddie's pants. A pair of his trousers sold at a Christie's auction 23 years ago on this date in 2003. They were sold to the Hard Rock Cafe, and the Hard Rock Cafe decided, I think it's a good idea that we spend about $5,500 on these pants.
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0: October 2nd, a sad day in rock history for Tom Petty fans, as it was 9 years ago on this date in 2017, as Tom was 66. He went into cardiac arrest at his Malibu home and was taken to UCLA Medical Center, but could not be revived.
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3: Here's your Classic Hits 96.7 forecast. Overcast skies tonight with showers likely. Lows dip down to about 59. Winds out of the northeast, 5 to 10 miles per hour. Chance of rain showers again tomorrow, 72. Chance for storms tomorrow night, lows dip down to about 60, mainly cloudy skies expected. In the Classic Hits 96.7 Weather Center, I'm meteorologist Jennifer Wojcicki. Right now, it's 70 degrees.
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Bowie and Fame with me, Bob Barron, back in the air chair after a couple of months off. I had a great time on my motorcycle, and I'm having a great time bringing you all these great classic hits as well. This next band getting ready to release studio album number 16 on November 13th. It's called Carnival de Luz. I'm talking about U2.

0: There's a fastball for you and some U2 in that set. A big year for those guys. First new music in 9 years coming out on November 13th. They're also celebrating 50 years together as a band. And they're also welcoming the return of drummer Larry Mullen after surgery. He'll be with the band for their upcoming world tour that's slated for next year.
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4: Here's your Classic Hits 96.7 forecast. Overcast skies tonight with showers likely. Lows dip down to about 59. Winds out of the northeast, 5 to 10 miles per hour. Chance of rain showers again tomorrow, 72. Chance for storms tomorrow night. Lows dip down to about 60. Mainly cloudy skies expected. In the Classic Hits 96.7 Weather Center, I'm meteorologist Jennifer Wojcicki. Right now, it's 69 degrees.

0: I have a choice. I want it dead or alive. It's Bon Jovi, who is getting plans together for a global tour in 27.
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0: Hootie, they were with everybody at Bourbon and Beyond late last month in September. If you've never been to the Bourbon and Beyond Festival, it is something you'll want to do. And coming up on the 16th, they're announcing the release of the 30th anniversary digital deluxe edition of their sophomore album, Fairweather Johnson. Again, coming out October 16th.
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3: Here's your Classic Hits 96.7 forecast. Overcast skies tonight with showers likely. Lows dip down to about 59. Winds out of the northeast, 5 to 10 miles per hour. Chance of rain showers again tomorrow, 72. Chance for storms tomorrow night. Lows dip down to about 60. Mainly cloudy skies expected. In the Classic Hits 96.7 Weather Center, I'm meteorologist Jennifer Wojcicki. Right now, it's 69 degrees.

Joey in Europe with me, Bob Barron. Today, the wedding anniversary for Rob Thomas of Matchbox 20. He married Puerto Rican-American model Marisol at a ranch in California on this day in 1999. And we all got to see it because they broadcast the wedding on ABC's Celebrity Weddings in Style.

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0: That's what you feed a horse. There's the romantics, what I like about you. And Rob Thomas and Matchbox 20 in that set. Rob is finishing up some solo dates before the band gets ready for a big old tour of the world next year in 2027. Yesterday, October 1st, was the 30th anniversary of the release of their very first album, 1996, their debut.
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3: Here's your Classic Hits 96.7 forecast. Overcast skies tonight with showers likely. Lows dip down to about 59. Winds out of the northeast, 5 to 10 miles per hour. Chance of rain showers again tomorrow, 72. Chance for storms tomorrow night. Lows dip down to about 60. Mainly cloudy skies expected. In the Classic Hits 96.7 Weather Center, I'm meteorologist Jennifer Wojcicki. 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

Those Spin Doctors, they were on the road this year with Blues Traveler and others. They're going back out on the road in 27 because it is the 35th anniversary of their debut album, Pocket Full of Kryptonite, which is one of my all-time favorites.

0: I'm Bob Barron. That's the end of my Friday time. Time for me to start my weekend. But I'll be back this weekend to bring you more classic hits. Have a great couple of days.
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5: Here's your Classic Hits 96.7 forecast. Overcast skies tonight with showers likely. Lows dip down to about 59. Winds out of the northeast, 5 to 10 miles per hour. Chance of rain showers again tomorrow, 72. Chance for storms tomorrow night. Lows dip down to about 60. Mainly cloudy skies expected. In the Classic Hits 96.7 Weather Center, I'm meteorologist Jennifer Wojcicki. Right now, 68.
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Oh, you know you belong. You always do, homie. It's Pat Benatar, We Belong. Bob Worthington here with a bittersweet symphony, if you don't mind. Here's the Verve.

0: Another brick in the wall, number one music, Pink Floyd. Bob Worthington here. Plenty of baseball, not only college football, and of course, so was it the week number three or four of the NFL season Sunday? I can't remember if it's the third or fourth week. Nonetheless, over the weekend, you got playoff picture in Major League Baseball. White Sox and Guardians playing at 12 noon today. Braves and Dodgers. Yankees and Rays begin their series. Game one for the Padres and Brewers will be tonight at 7:30. Game two for the Padres and Brewers, Sunday, October 4th. And game two of the Braves and Dodgers will be Sunday at 7 o'clock p.m.
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10: Here's your Classic Hits 96.7 forecast. Rain showers likely overnight, otherwise cloudy skies expected. Lows level off around 59. Winds out of the northeast, 5 to 10 miles per hour. Overcast skies again Saturday. Chance of rain showers. High temperatures reach up to 72. Mainly cloudy skies expected Saturday night. Chance of thunderstorms, 60. In the Classic Hits 96.7 Weather Center, I'm meteorologist Paul Probley. Right now, it's 69 degrees.

0: You don't know what you're talking about until you know how it feels. That's Tom Petty, Bob Worthington here, more great music near, and our late movie, James Bond, 007, Sir Paul McCartney and Wings, title track from the movie Live and Let Die, next.
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0: Oh, that famous phone number, if you dare to dial, 867-5309-JENNY. Tommy Two-Tone. Stick around, have a Super Tramp from Breakfast in America and also Cutting Crew for the class of 1987.
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Goodbye, Stranger, Super Band, Super Group, Super Album, Super Tramp. Goodbye, Stranger. Adios. Bye-bye. Hey, the door's down the hallway. Make an immediate left and a right, and you're out the door. Bye-bye. Here's Bruce Springsteen by request saying hi to Maria and Patrick.

0: Truly, when you look at the sports picture, you got the Major League Baseball playoff situation over the weekend. Beginning brand new rounds. You got college football wall to wall today and tonight. And then week number three of the NFL season, Sunday.
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6: Here's your classic hits 96.7 forecast. Rain showers likely overnight, otherwise cloudy skies expected. Lows level off around 59. Winds out of the northeast, 5 to 10 miles per hour. Overcast skies again Saturday, chance of rain showers. High temperatures reach up to 72. Mainly cloudy skies expected Saturday night, chance of thunderstorms, 60. In a classic hits 96.7 Weather Center, I'm meteorologist Paul Frobley. 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

0: Hey, if you love what you're doing, you'll never work a day in your life, they say. Loving every minute of it. That's Mike Reno and Loverboy. Stick around. Have Maggie May from Rod Stewart from Every Picture Tells a Story. And the biggest hit single ever for REO Speedwagon.
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From Every Picture Tells a Story, Rod the Mud, Maggie May, Rod Stewart, Bob Worthington, but that iconic actress Bette Davis. Here's Kim Carnes.

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4: Here's your classic hits 96.7 forecast. Rain showers likely overnight, otherwise cloudy skies expected. Lows level off around 59. Winds out of the northeast, 5 to 10 miles per hour. Overcast skies again Saturday, chance of rain showers. High temperatures reach up to 72. Mainly cloudy skies expected Saturday night, chance of thunderstorms, 60. In a classic hits 96.7 Weather Center, I'm meteorologist Paul Frobley. Currently 67.

0: Our late movie, grab yourself some popcorn, some Junior Mints, that one from American Gigolo, which starred Richard Gere and Blondie. Stick around, more from where that came from. Another movie on the way, too. Also, Jay Giles, Alana Miles, and more.
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0: Black Velvet, if you please. It's Alana Miles. Bob Worthington here. More great music near. Saying hi to Val. Also, Joanna listening in. Appreciate you tuning in.
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7: Here's your classic hits 96.7 forecast. Rain showers, likely overnight, otherwise cloudy skies expected. Lows dip down to about 59. Northeast winds, 5 to 10 miles per hour. Cloudy skies expected again Saturday. Slight chance of rain showers. High temperatures reach up to 72. Lows around 60 with fog Saturday night. Overcast skies. In the classic hits 96.7 Weather Center, I'm meteorologist Paul Trombley. Right now, 65.
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Actually, I was wrong. I said 29 days till Halloween. Make that 28 days till Halloween. There you have it. Smashing Pumpkins, 1979. Stick around. Yeah, we have movie 2 tonight on our late movie. Grab yourself some popcorn, maybe some Skittles. Why not? Maybe a Kit Kat bar or two. From The Breakfast Club, the movie, and The Knack, lead the way next.

0: Movie 2 tonight in our Late, Late, Late Movie. There you go. That's Simple Minds from The Breakfast Club, the movie. Bob Worthington here. More great music near. Please be careful. No texting and driving and no drinking and driving. Stay safe.
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Greatest rock and roll band, Rolling Stones and Miss Ya. Bob Worthington here, one great song after another. Saint Hatakani, also a very happy birthday to Jackie. Happy birthday.

0: Better Man Is What I Am, Pearl Jam, a baseball action all day today, and of course Sunday as well, starting out round two of the Major League Baseball playoff action. Also, full slate of action in college football today and tonight, and week number three of the NFL season in the NFL Sunday and Sunday night.
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9: Here's your classic hits, 96.7 forecast. Cloudy skies expected overnight with rain showers likely. Lows level off around 59. Northeasterly winds, 5 to 10 miles per hour. Cloudy skies expected again Saturday. Slight chance for showers. Highs level off around 71. Lows around 58. With fog in spots Saturday night. Cloudy skies expected. In the classic hits, 96.7 Weather Center. I'm meteorologist Paul Frontley. Currently, it's 64 degrees.
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One of the songs got them in the Rock and Roll Hall of Fame. I want you to want me. It's Cheap Trick. Stick around, Queen on the way, and Poison leading the pack.

0: Rocking with Queen and one great song after another. Consider us your weekend soundtrack. And don't forget to tell a friend or two about us, about the good thing we got going here.
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Debut single from their debut album from the band Boston, More Than a Feeling. Bob Worthington here, and that feeling of free falling. That's a feeling in two-thirds. Here's Tom Petty.

0: Grab that one out of the library, playing that for Marie, who wanted to hear that, brand new listener. Welcome aboard, Marie, and good morning. Your weekend's here, Saturday morning.
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9: 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Cloudy today with a slight chance for showers. High temperatures reach up to 71. Northeasterly winds 5 to 10 miles per hour. Lows level off around 58 with fog and spots tonight. Cloudy skies expected. Chance for showers with fog early tomorrow. Daytime highs approaching 75. Cloudy skies. In a classic hits 96.7 Weather Center, I'm meteorologist Paul Frobley. Right now, it's 63 degrees.

I woke last night to the sound of thunder. How far off, I sat and wondered. Started humming a song from 1962. Ain't it funny how the night moves? When you just

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0: Collective Soul and more great rock and roll. That's December. Hey, you know, that's going to be here before you know. And what, 2 months away? That's right. 2 months from today will be December the 3rd. Probably contemplating putting up the Christmas tree if you had, you probably put it up the day after Thanksgiving or maybe even sooner. Hey, stick around. More great music for you. Grand Funk Railroad and much, much more. You have a great day.
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15: Here's your Classic Hits 96.7 forecast. Cloudy today with a slight chance for showers. High temperatures reach up to 71. Northeasterly winds 5 to 10 miles per hour. Lows level off around 58. With fog in spots tonight, cloudy skies expected. Chance for showers with fog early tomorrow. Daytime highs approaching 75. Cloudy skies. In the Classic Hits 96.7 Weather Center, I'm meteorologist Paul Frobley. Right now, it's 63 degrees.

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1: Fox News, I'm Chris DeMeo. The Prosecutor General of the United Arab Emirates is now saying that the Fly Dubai co-pilot tried to carry out a terrorist attack.
2: That's according to state media, which also reports he used a crash axe to attack the captain. We've also learned that the co-pilot was previously grounded from another airline because of extremist views. Fly Dubai reportedly failed to check with Oman Air before hiring the co-pilot, now accused of stabbing the pilot.
1: Fox's Chanley Painter. 10 people injured after a car plows into a crowd of Australian rugby fans. Two are in critical condition, the driver in custody.
3: The male has been arrested. There was two other persons in the car. We had them out of there because the crowd did turn on them. We have taken that male for mandatory drug and alcohol testing.
1: New South Wales Police Commissioner David Waddell. 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
1: I've noticed a lot of complaining on social. Ha ha. Haven't we all?
2: Hard to believe.
0: Isn't that what social is?
1: Talking about social media, I've recently noticed an uptick in of complaints about thrifting becoming more expensive. And thrift pricing has gone up. I know that as someone who thrifts and consigns, it has gone up.
0: It makes sense. I guess everything grows in, you know, prices. And these thrift stores, even though a lot of it comes from donations, I mean, they still have electricity to pay for and employees to pay for.
1: Yeah. You know. Our financial analyst here is going to break it down. Murphy is a business mind. So you probably are going to nod your head to all of these. But here's why thrifting is more expensive. Not according to Murphy, according to the market. Higher operating cost. You know, even though the stuff, their merch is donated. You know, they have higher rents, they have truck fuel, they have utilities, they have all
2: That's
1: the things.
2: That's what Murphy said.
1: I know. The other thing, their pricing teams have become more savvy. They are looking, when they get a handbag in, they can bloop, check it with an app to see what it's actually worth, as opposed to the sweet days when a clerk would throw a Coach bag out on the floor for $10. Man, those days are gone, but it's okay. Fair market. I'm all about fair market, but that's happening. The pricing, they don't just hire clerks anymore. They hire pricing teams sometimes. Mm-hmm. And so just knowledge is power for them. And then

0: a surge in demand. It's all about demand, right? Everybody's wanting to shop, thrift, and save. It's fun. I find it to be a bit of a, what do you call that? A rush.
1: When
0: I
1: find
0: something incredible for a low price, and it's fun for me, as you guys know, I like fashion and I like to switch things out of my closet often, and that's the only way. I would bankrupt us if I was, you know, I have a deep closet, and it's because I bargain shop and thrift.
2: But you know, I never thought about that. That's why they teach you in school the laws of supply and demand, because if they're... A lot of people at one time had little interest in used market. They wanted to buy new and trendy and all that. But now that it really is a thing in the last 10 years, it's really become its own business. Yeah. That makes sense.
0: I feel like it's almost a hobby for me. It's so fun. 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
1: And can I say this too? Even if the thrift shop prices are up, it's not like they're going from $4.99 to $20.99.
0: No.
1: Well, they are. A buck or two.
2: Yeah, because if you go look at retail, retail's gone up too. 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
7: Here's your classic hits 96.7 forecast. Cloudy today with a slight chance for showers. High temperatures reach up to 71. Northeasterly winds 5 to 10 miles per hour. Lows level off around 58 with fog in spots tonight. Cloudy skies expected. Chance for showers with fog early tomorrow. Daytime highs approaching 75. Cloudy skies. In a classic hits 96.7 Weather Center, I'm meteorologist Paul Frobley. Currently 61.

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1: Morning pick-me-up time.
2: Today's morning pick-me-up, it contains the secret to living longer.
1: Okay.
2: You want to know what it is?
1: I mean,
2: I'll tell you right off the bat.
1: Okay.
0: Yeah, everybody has one. Ask anybody that's over the age of 95.
1: Those are good
2: answers. Get a dog.
1: Yes. I agree.
2: Yes. The American Heart Association says that dog ownership is associated with 24% lower risk of death from all the causes of than the general population who don't own dogs.
1: God.
2: If you've had a cardiac event, your chance of living longer is 33%.
1: I believe it. Do you know why? I don't know what the study says.

0: you know, a couple, three weekends in a row now.
1: Nice.
0: And we go grab breakfast on Saturday mornings. Dog-friendly breakfast, by the way.
1: Good.
0: I'm not feeding Lucy, you know. But
1: Table food.
0: It definitely is fun to go home now.
1: I know.
0: Not that it wasn't fun before. I mean,
2: yeah,
0: it's a nice house.
2: Yeah, but that's good. See, case in point. You'll probably live longer as a result of it,
0: Thank
2: Sam.
0: Goodness.
1: Yeah. We were just talking about this the other day, I think, with my cousin, that for us and our family as well, Murphy notes that it's, for us, we've always had dogs, and because they've become a part of the family, and it's almost like our house, it would be weird for our kids to come, you know, our family to come in for there not to be a dog with us.
2: Yeah, I agree.
1: We just happen to be a dog family.
2: Yeah, we've had a revolving door of dogs, but I love that because we've got a million stories. Mm-hmm. I think Taylor and Phoebe, our daughters, have numbered them. So I guess
1: rated.
2: We've had 11 or 12 of our own, and then the rest have been fosters over the years.
1: And Champ was number one, by the way, overall.
2: Oh, the rank
0: was or is?
1: I'm sorry, is. He's my favorite person, but he won the contest that they rated everybody.
2: Jody stuffed the ballot box.
1: Uh-huh. Not true.
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1: Did you hear that McDonald's is bringing back the Monopoly game?
2: Yes.
1: For the first time in 10 years. And do you remember why they took a hiatus?
0: I don't remember. I mean, did they take a hiatus because people just don't play Monopoly anymore?
1: Oh, no. It was their biggest thing ever.
2: It was the big scam, wasn't it?
1: It was the McMillions scam is what it was called. Do you remember that? There was a documentary on HBO about it called McMillions.
0: You'll have to refresh me on that one.
3: This story has got everything. Revenge.
4: Drugs.
5: Greed.
6: Ronald McDonald.
7: Somebody went to the FBI and said, guess what's happening?
8: The McDonald's Monopoly game was fixed.
1: Now here's why it was fixed. The guy who was head of security for the marketing company who ran the sweepstakes for McDonald's. McDonald's is in the food business, so they had a marketing company doing it. So the head of security thought, okay, this is my chance. And he, all the top tier winning game pieces, you know, the cruises and the cash or whatever, he stole them directly from the printer. So he had them and he had all of his associates and family and friends.
2: Oh, he had big old network.
1: He had a huge network and they all kicked it back to him, just like you do in the mob, I guess. He got a piece of everybody who won because everybody who won was his friend or whoever. There was a tip to the FBI that all of the winners were connected somehow. And so the FBI started investing. It was a long time. Meanwhile, you're buying fries and drinks and you're peeling.
2: Hoping for the best.
1: And you're winning a sundae. And you're winning another fry another day. Like, you're winning nothing. The regular public could win nothing. You run little
0: Nothing in the
1: stuff.
0: Top tier is what you're saying.
1: Correct.
0: Oh, wow.
1: So anyway, there was a whole sting operation is how they got busted. They were invited. They were all invited. That's what kills me is the sting operation. They were invited to some conference for winners, and they were interviewed. That's how they got them.
0: That's brilliant.
1: I know.
0: That's brilliant.
1: But fast forward to today. It's going to launch at participating McDonald's October 6th. It's different this time. By the way, McDonald's fired that whole firm, too, by the way, all those years ago. You'll still have you'll peel the game pieces off of your food items still, but you have to download and use the app, the McDonald's app, and the rewards program, and you have to pre-register to participate, and then you put in your codes there into the app. And the big prizes this time around, Carnival Cruises, a 2027 Jeep Cherokee.
2: Ooh.
1: Cash prizes up to $1,000. And, of course, free food items.
2: Yeah, free fries.
0: Security is a lot better today than it was then.
1: Yes, so, yeah. It is. It's back October 6th.
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14: Here's your classic hits 96.7 forecast. Cloudy today with a slight chance for showers. High temperatures reach up to 71. Northeasterly winds 5 to 10 miles per hour. Lows level off around 58. With fog in spots tonight, cloudy skies expected. Chance for showers with fog early tomorrow. Daytime highs approaching 75. Cloudy skies. In a classic hits 96.7 Weather Center, I'm meteorologist Paul Frobley. Currently 61.

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1: News, I'm Deborah Valentine. The UAE prosecutor says a co-pilot's attempt to crash a Fly Dubai plane by stabbing the flight captain was an act of terrorism. The co-pilot is identified as an Omani national. More from Fox's Chanley Painter.
2: That's according to state media, which also reports he used a crash axe to attack the captain.
1: The pilot opened the cockpit door, getting help, saving all 182 aboard. At least 10 people are injured, two of them critically, after the driver of a car plowed into a crowd on a road cheering on the Newcastle Knights rugby team. The 18-year-old driver is in police custody. New South Wales Police Commissioner David Waddell addresses potential consequences the driver could face.
3: The male is in custody. We will deal with him appropriately. Likely to be charged, but I'll let the investigators from the crash investigation unit deal with that.
1: Police say it was not a terrorist attack. 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
1: Murphy, you know how when you want new clothes or new wardrobe, you always recruit me to come shop with you?
0: Yes, I don't trust my own judgment. It's either Jody or a mannequin.
1: Or a sales associate, wherever you're shopping.
0: Yeah.
1: They could help you put things
0: that's
1: together.
0: That's true. Actually, I have had a sales associate or two help me.
1: I know. When I'm not available, he loves to get the help from a lady, a salesperson. But I want to shout out something that I realized the other day when I was traveling a week or two ago on the flight home. I got to watch Ocean's 11 again because if Brad and George are there, I'm watching them.
2: You remember the day that I went for cigarettes and didn't come back? You must have noticed.
3: Smoke, don't sit.
1: Okay,
0: that was the 2002 movie?
1: Something like that. A long time ago, but it's a classic. It's the original Ocean's,
0: it's not the original, but it's the remake.
4: How dare you?
1: Yeah, sorry. I bring it back up and I talk about your dressing because realize that movie has the best style for men still I've ever seen. Every single scene Brad Pitt is in, he looks like a million bucks. And it's not just because he's Brad Pitt. It's a little bit because he's Brad Pitt.
0: I've never noticed
1: that. Have you ever watched it just for the styling? Whoever dressed them, straight A's.
0: I tend to watch for the plot, the story.
4: Yeah! Did you see their hair?
1: I've seen it so many times that I watched it again.
0: I want to go see now what you're talking about.
1: If you want inspo, guys, about how to dress when you need to dress up, watch Ocean's 11.
5: But does it carry forward to today?
1: Yes, because they dressed them classically. This was a Steven Soderbergh movie, and he dressed them classically so that it would always, the film would always hold up.
0: Feel
1: and
0: timeless,
1: it does, yes. The only thing that doesn't hold up is like the technology. But the other thing that you can and could watch that's current for how to style things, because believe me, these guys on College Game Day have stylists. Have you noticed?
5: Man, they are. Yeah.
0: Kirk Herbstreit's always dressed to the nines. Desmond, same thing.
1: Look, those men work out. So the suits fit them really well, but they're tailor fit to them. But I'm just talking about the pairings. Kirk is also always in tennis shoes, but with a suit.
0: Yeah.
1: Pat has his own style. He's often in a jacket with less of a buttoned up tie thing, just a flat shirt.
0: He has a really comfortable casual, but it's a buttoned up look at the same time.
1: Yeah, cowboy boots with that too. Yeah. So if you ever want to dress modern, if you want to dress classically and you need inspo, I say Ocean's 11. If you want to dress now, classically, but today and modern, College Game Day, baby.
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11: Here's your Classic Hits 96.7 forecast. Cloudy today with a slight chance for showers. High temperatures reach up to 71. Northeasterly winds 5 to 10 miles per hour. Lows level off around 58 with fog in spots tonight. Cloudy skies expected. Chance for showers with fog early tomorrow. Daytime highs approaching 75. Cloudy skies. In the Classic Hits 96.7 Weather Center, I'm meteorologist Paul Frobley. Currently 61.

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1: Talking about the McDonald's Monopoly game coming back, and it's interesting because for such a big company to revisit something that automatically also brings the scandal back to life. You know, once you're a huge entity and you go through a scandal, you would think you would want that to be buried forever because I forgot about it.
0: Well, it was a very long time ago, and actually I was confused earlier when you were talking about it. McDonald's had stopped doing the game 10 years ago, but the scam happened for a long time between 1989 until all the prosecutions took place in 01 right. and 03. So you're talking about something that was 25 years ago. A long time ago.
1: But one of the reasons, regardless of the scandal, that they bring it back is because it's one of the most successful things they do.
2: Well, you can win free food. Everything is about winning the cruise or the bazillion dollars, but...
1: For a kid.
2: You can go in there all the time and win fries.
1: Yeah, you peel the thing off of your food item and it tells you you won something or you didn't.
0: And that's one of the reasons they didn't discontinue the game after the guy was convicted. Yeah. Because it was the company they contracted out to, like Jody said, was sort of this guy was the head of security for it or whatever.
1: Yeah,
0: and was peeling things off literally for his friends, family, whoever. And this thing went on. About 12 years before it was finally, it was awfully coincidental that a lot of his friends were winning all the big prizes.
1: Right. Yeah.
0: But he went and did 3 years in, federal penitentiary.
1: And only 3 years?
0: Yeah.
1: That's what I can't believe.
0: I'll have to watch the documentary. Now I'm curious because this was so long ago. I don't remember.
1: It's called McMillions. It's an older documentary. They need to do a biopic on it. I would love to see that. But I will say this, it being McDonald's most,

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1: If you're single and dating, this whole idea, we touched on this in Three Things to Know the other day, that they're saying, know that chemistry is not as important as, you've heard so much about chemistry your whole life, compatibility. Chemistry is not as important as compatibility. And so you have to date long enough to know if you're compatible with somebody. And that there's some sense to that statement. Chemistry is a spark. Chemistry is how do you feel around that person? Are you very interested? Do you light up around that person? Do they light up around you? It's like an electricity.
0: It's almost like they would have to be related to each other.
1: Maybe.
2: Yeah.
0: I mean, because how can you be easy for me to say, if you're compatible, but you don't have chemistry, that's not going to work either, right?
1: Correct. Good for you. Okay. Good for you, Murph. The question, though, is they say stick around and date long enough to see if you're really compatible.
2: So how many dates is that?
1: That depends on you. Yeah. It just means you have to see.
0: For the 15th time.
1: You just have to see how people, how they respond in certain situations, in real life situations that chemistry can't teach you. On a first date where chemistry is kicking and it's high, that doesn't mean you know what they're like when they have a bad day or when there's an argument.
2: You got to pass the dating honeymoon phase.
1: Exactly.
0: Well, that makes sense to me. So I think that you and I are both, we have chemistry and we're compatible, right, Jody? I mean,
1: we are. Let me tell you, for me, a compatibility test is how does someone behave in an argument?
0: Yeah.
1: When there's a disagreement, how that comes down can be a rude awakening. And it was difficult for me at first because you and I handled conflict differently.
0: Yes.
1: And we certainly did years ago handle it differently.
0: Yeah.
1: Murphy's a right now person.
0: Yeah. Thank God for the chemistry because that got us through the compatibility part.
1: He was like, no, we're talking about this now. I'm like, no, we're not talking about this now. I need 24 little hours.
0: We finally got compatible.
2: Stuck it out long enough. Huh?
1: What's a compatibility test for you, Sam? Do you know traveling with somebody, arguing with somebody? How do they handle money? There are a lot of little everyday things that can tell you, teach you about compatibility.
2: I want free time.
1: Okay. From that person?
2: That person, yeah. From any person. I mean, hey, that's great to spend time together, but I need my free time too.
1: Good. And so you need someone who understands that. So the first time you propose free time, how does she handle it is a compatibility test for you.
2: Yeah.
1: Very honest.
2: Now, of course, there is no she right now.
1: I know.
0: Right. Okay.
2: Just want to make that clear.
1: Because she wanted to spend all of her time with you.
2: Got rid of her. Wasn't compatible.
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5: Here's your classic hits 96.7 forecast. Cloudy skies expected today with a slight chance of rain showers. Daytime highs approaching 71. Northeast winds 5 to 10 miles per hour. Cloudy skies expected with fog tonight. Lows dip down to about 58. Chance of rain showers with fog early tomorrow. Daytime highs approaching 75. Cloudy skies expected. In the Classic Hits 96.7 Weather Center, I'm meteorologist Paul Trombley. Right now, it's 61 degrees.

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1: News. I'm Paul Stevens. The pre-midterm campaign blitz continuing for President Trump Friday night in Alabama.
2: On November 3rd, we're going to tell the radical left Democrats that we have not forgotten the disasters they created, and we're never going back. We're never going back to that hellhole that we lived in for 4 years.
1: Democrats, meantime, continue to blast Mr. Trump for his economic policies. Prominent NFL TV analyst Tony Romo has now been let go following an arrest on DUI charges.
3: He pleaded no contest last month and had his driving privileges revoked for 6 months. Romo himself releasing a statement Friday saying he's proud of what he accomplished at CBS, adding that he will be taking time off before considering his future.
1: Fox's Tony Genualdo. Tony Romo, an analyst for CBS for the last 9 seasons. 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
1: You guys were kind of making fun of me the other day when I was talking about watching Ocean's 11, the George Clooney version, the first movie. If you want to learn how to like dress classically and so stylish like Brad Pitt in that movie, and how I pay attention to all that stuff. I'm influenced by what I watch and read. I really notice everything. And you guys are sort of making fun of me for noticing that. And I want you to know it's also happening with what I'm re-binging. One of my favorite shows ever, ever, ever. It's such a beautiful show. And it's The Crown on Netflix. So influenced by it, Murphy. There was a scene in an episode I watched recently. It was the Jackie Kennedy came to Windsor Castle episode.
0: Right.
1: Well, the Kennedys came and had, you know, dinner with the royals and how that went. And there's a scene where just Jackie Kennedy comes and visits with the Queen, and they're sitting there having tea and crumpets.
2: In this job, I've learned, as I'm sure you have too, not to take things too seriously. People say things for all sorts of reasons.
1: Do you hear her
2: get misquoted,
1: eating? She's serving herself some clotted cream, which is on top of a crumpet,
0: right.
1: And they're having tea. I notice the teacups. I notice the furniture. It makes me want tea. After that episode, I made some tea, and I drank it out of a little cup, because I was cold anyway.
3: Is it talking a British accent?
1: No, not in my head. There's a British accent.
0: She has done that a few times.
1: But so influenced by what I watch that I want you to know, Murphy, I'm thinking about this weekend, let's go to that English place that we like to go to with the tea and the crumpets. Do you want to have crumpets again?
0: Sure.
1: Do you remember what a crumpet is?
3: Yeah, what is a crumpet?
1: It's like a biscuit and a pancake had a baby.
3: Oh.
1: It's what I thought. It's just kind of, right?
0: Yeah.
1: It's kind of like a
0: thicker
1: pancake.
0: Well, there are two
1: pancake.
0: Things that they serve. One is a crumpet, and what's the other thing that they serve? That's the soft.
1: Scones.
0: Yes.
1: And they're fantastic.
0: But they're not like the scones that you get at a coffee shop. They're real, and they're soft, and they're delicious.
1: They're so, so good. And when we went there with our daughters, Taylor and Phoebe, Phoebe was the one who said, this is clotted cream, and you put this here, and you do it with lemon curd, and it's like, what is all of this?
0: Yeah,
1: and it is delicious.
0: You don't have to be proper. They're not really judging you, but you are looking around to make sure that you're not the only one doing it wrong.
1: So influenced by it that I'm craving this. Would you like to do that this weekend?
0: Sure.
1: Go get some tea and crumpets. We can put our pinkies in the air.
0: Do I have to speak in a British accent like Sam said?
1: I would love it if you did.
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8: Here's your classic hits 96.7 forecast. Cloudy skies expected today with a slight chance of rain showers. Daytime highs approaching 71. Northeast winds 5 to 10 miles per hour. Cloudy skies expected with fog tonight. Lows dip down to about 58. Chance of rain showers with fog early tomorrow. Daytime highs approaching 75. Cloudy skies expected in the Classic Hits 96.7 Weather Center. I'm meteorologist Paul Trombley. Currently, it's 59 degrees.

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1: Sam's always up on the new eats. He's the food dude.
2: Popeyes this week unveiled its first ever chicken biscuit, the honey chicken biscuit.
0: Wait, they've never had a chicken biscuit before now?
2: I looked this up to make sure it was true.
3: I'm so confused.
2: They've had chicken biscuits, but like at airports, or they had them in Canada back in 2010.
0: Okay.
2: I would just assume that Popeyes had a chicken biscuit.
0: Yeah,
3: sure,
0: me too.
3: Well, you know what happens when you assume.
0: Yeah, well, that's true.
2: You don't get a chicken biscuit.
0: Yeah.
2: Anyway, they said they got

0: this idea off of Fan Hacks, because fans were getting their regular biscuits and they were getting chicken tenders and putting them together and then putting honey on them. So it's like, hey, let's come up with a honey chicken biscuit. So they're making a bigger biscuit than the regular Popeye's biscuit.
1: Oh.
0: Putting the chicken on there, and it's got a couple of packs of honey you can drizzle on it.
2: Oh, wow. Man. But the same biscuit, huh?
0: Yeah, it's just a little bigger, and it tastes like a Popeye's
1: chicken
0: biscuit.
1: Chicken is such big business in America.
0: Yeah.
1: Almost said big biscuit.
2: So are Popeye's biscuits.
1: I know.
0: Hey. New menu item at Long John Silver's. Speaking of chicken, because this isn't fish, it's crispy battered wings.
1: Well, guess what? Their batter is special. It's different.
0: Well, it's going to be done in the same batter as the fish are done.
1: Yes.
0: Well, not, you know, not in the same pan, but
1: not in the same fryer. Yeah.
2: Chicken tastes like fish.
0: Yeah.
1: Look, there are kids who don't want the fish. They want chicken.
0: Yeah.
1: I'm just saying. Not just kids, but
0: I know we're already talking Halloween and we're talking Christmas, so which holiday gets left out?
1: Thanksgiving.
0: That's right.
2: Which it should not be, ever.
1: It's fantastic.
0: Firehouse Sub says, hey, we got you covered. They've already released their Thanksgiving turkey sub.
1: Does it have cranberry?
0: It does.
1: Ooh.
0: Turkey breast, buttery Thanksgiving stuffing, cranberry sauce, and mayonnaise.
1: I don't hate the sound of it. I like those after Thanksgiving turkey sandwiches that you put some cranberry on and you give it that feel.
2: Well,
1: it's special.
2: I know people that will put mayo on their dressing. Same thing.
1: That's
2: so
1: true.
2: I guess it all goes together.
1: It does sound delicious. And if you toast it, next level.
0: Yeah, what's it called on Friends?
1: Oh,
2: well, that's the moist maker, but that's three slices of bread with the turkey in between and the gravy.
1: Yeah, and the gravy, the bread in between is soaked with gravy, I think.
2: Right, exactly.
0: Okay. And Kraft Mac and Cheese next year, they are dropping cheesy ramen on us.
1: Oh.
0: That's kind of cool. Three flavors, a spicy, a chicken, and a pork. We'll get those next year.
1: Nice. Thank you, Food Dude.
3: 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You're heading to the airport, right?
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2: Before we start the show today, two very important questions for my husband, Murphy. Two important questions. You rolled in here just now and you were telling me, hey, I guess you didn't realize it, but I had a severe blood sugar low last night. You're a type 1 diabetic. And I'm thinking, okay, well, tell me about it. And you went to 40. You were at a 40 last night.
1: Yeah.

0: middle of the night.
1: That's pretty low. Yeah, which hasn't really happened in a long time. Yeah.
0: That's shaky low.
1: Yes.
0: So number one.
1: Shaky, sweaty low, actually.
2: Well, what's a normal for a normal person? What's their
0: what's a normal blood sugar?
1: Where does it live, you mean, on a normal basis? Between 80 and 110.
0: That's when you feel good, 80 and 110. Above that, you won't feel good. And below that, you will feel very shaky.
1: Yeah.
0: Right. So you had a 40 blood sugar last night. I mean, a long time ago when we first got married, I think we talked about a number, a below number in which you would wake me. And 40's in that range. Yeah. I think you should have awakened me. I really do. Because
1: I didn't want to do that. It's, you know, this was like 3 in the morning. You would have been, you know, getting up anyway. I know.
0: You should have. Were you in the kitchen shaking, treating a low blood sugar?
1: Yeah, it was the whole the busting the sweat thing. That's my clue is when I, even if I don't know how low I am, when you start sweating like that, that's your body's, you know, response.
0: So the question number one, why didn't you wake me? Because you didn't think it was so. I'm just here to tell you 50 or lower, I'd like you to wake me. Okay, can we reagree on that?
1: If you really want, yeah. I mean, I didn't feel like I was going to be in any dire trouble. I just couldn't get the, and for any type 1 diabetic that
0: deals
1: with this, you know, will understand. I also could not get it to come back up fast enough. So I'm continuing to treat. Well, what happens after you treat?
0: It goes
1: to the opposite extreme, off the charts on the other side. So it is
0: a really difficult roller coaster
1: yo-yo. And so no matter how long you've been dealing with type 1, and I have since my 20s, you know, that, you know, it's, you're going to have to manage it when it happens.
0: I thought you would wake me, and I would just. It's not like I'm going to give you that glucose injection thing, which I know where that's.
1: Well, no, that's if I'm passed out. I'm not responsive.
0: I know. I just know where that is, and I'm at the ready if I ever have to. The second question is, what did you treat with? Because we don't have a bunch of straight Cokes and juice in the house.
1: No, I had these little glucose gummies, which are for this.
0: Oh yeah,
1: and then and then Sprite. Which I had.
2: Oh, is it the new Sprite?
0: No.
1: I'm not picky at that point. It's got to be sugar.
0: We have.
1: Yeah, it's got to be sugar.
0: Okay, 50 or below, you're going to wake me up? New deal?
1: Yeah, deal. I feel bad about it, but if you want me to, sure.
0: You feel shaky about it, do you?
1: I do.
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14: Here's your classic hits 96.7 forecast. Overcast skies today with daytime highs approaching 71. Northeast winds 5 to 10 miles per hour. Lows dip down to about 58 with fog in spots tonight. Overcast skies. Chance for showers and foggy early tomorrow. Daytime highs approaching 75. Cloudy skies expected. In the Classic Hits 96.7 Weather Center, I'm meteorologist Paul Frombly. Currently 59.

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1: Fox News, I'm Ann Carrick. New details emerging from the Fly Dubai flight.
2: When I was on the ground, I realized that the aircraft is going down. And I told myself, this is the last push, Smith. The door is right here, and I was still getting hit. But I opened the door, and everyone else who helped was just in an instrumental to this effort.
1: The captain from his hospital bed. President Trump headlines a midterm elections rally in Mobile, Alabama. Fox's Kristen Goodwin.
3: President Trump telling the crowd.
4: Earlier today, I spoke with members of the G7 nations, and I'm pleased to report that we have reached an agreement for Europe to release massive amounts of diesel fuel from the heavily stocked reserves, and that's starting immediately.
3: Saying he believes the war with Iran will end soon after the midterm elections and bring oil prices down.
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1: I know it's early to think about the weekend, but I have something.
2: Never
0: too early to think about the weekend.
1: Fun plan this weekend. I'm going to a football game with my son, Sammy, and his wife, Melissa, and my grandson, Hollis.
2: Yes. Like,
1: I think this is Hollis's first college football game.
2: So, oh, yeah.
1: He's been to some high school ones. But
2: how old is he?
1: He's 7.
2: You think he'll last the whole game?
1: Probably not, which is fine. You know, you leave at halftime. No biggie. You get your hot dog and your drink. But the game will be fun to watch and seeing Hollis's reaction to it. But one thing that I'm definitely going to be paying attention to is the PA announcer at this football game.
2: Oh, right, Sam.
1: Because I'm doing my PA thing next Monday night.
2: Oh, that's right.
0: You're having to call a game for the junior high school?
1: For the junior high. I thought it was their homecoming. I thought I was just doing the homecoming court at halftime.
2: Oh, you're calling.
1: But they want me to call the whole game.
2: Oh,
1: and I've
2: wow.
1: never done it before.
2: Have you been practicing at all?
1: No, not at all.
2: Well, do it.
1: Part of the thing. I'm this weekend at the game. I want to hear what the stadium announcer has to say.
2: Even before
1: Maybe
2: then, why don't you put
1: lines.
2: A game on mute tonight and just practice at home with Lucy, your dog? Why not? I would. You're going to be doing that in front of a lot of people.
1: Yeah.
2: You should do.
1: And I'm also nervous because I still haven't gotten my replacement glasses yet. So I'm not going to really be able to see the players too well on the field.
0: Can't get a rush on those?
1: I asked and they said it's possible they could come in by Friday. But
2: you're barely going to make the Friday. Then Monday is the game?
1: Yeah. Well, I guess they could come in Monday too.
2: What are you going to do if you roll in there without glasses?
1: I'm bringing binoculars. Because that'll help me see. And Sammy is going to be my spotter, so he can tell me what I can't see.
0: You're not going to throw in fake sponsors, right?
1: You know, I really have been. Instead of watching games on TV and practicing, that's what I've been thinking about.
2: Right. The jokes?
1: Yeah. You know, who I could slip in that would be believable.
2: Brought to you by Murphy, Sam, and Jody.
1: Why not?
0: Just don't do Budweiser or something like that because it is junior high school, right?
1: Yeah.
0: Alcohol probably should be off the table.
2: Right. I don't want to worry you, though. I mean, you're going to do great once you're underway. Once you're underway, you're going to love it.
1: Yeah.
2: But I do think you should practice on a muted game.
1: That's first down for the Gators.
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10: Here's your classic hits 96.7 forecast. Overcast skies today with daytime highs approaching 71. Northeast winds 5 to 10 miles per hour. Lows dip down to about 58 with fog in spots tonight. Overcast skies. Chance for showers and foggy early tomorrow. Daytime highs approaching 75. Cloudy skies expected. In the classic hits 96.7 Weather Center, I'm meteorologist Paul Trombley. Currently 59.

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1: Have a special sort of thank you in my life to one of my, a favorite person of mine, and that is Champ. My dog. Our
0: he's
1: dog.
0: Not a person. He's a dog. But he's the most person-like dog there is. I agree with that.
1: He's a person to me. Yeah. He is a person to me. He is one of my best friends in the world. And he's an older dog. I think he's about 13. And
0: he's kind of starting to smell like an older dog.
1: I don't smell a thing.
2: Wait. What do older dogs smell like?
0: Well, you know, I mean, some, you know. She needs to have a little teeth cleaning.
1: They don't smell like Versace. Okay.
0: Yeah.
1: Anyway, the point being... I take him on I've been for years taking him on a sunset walk, and an evening walk is his favorite thing in the world to do.
0: Yeah.
1: Even though his mind and heart still want to do it, his body really can't as well. But on the evenings when he's sitting up and just stalking me, because it's that time, and I'm thinking, Champ, you can't, you think you can go, but you can only go about a block, but he still believes he can do it. So, you know, the other day I put my tennis shoes on and I put the leash around him and he got all excited. He did sort of a half zoomie, the old zoomie of an old man dog. And I took him to the regular block that we go. It used to be miles, mm-hmm. and it was only a block. And he was just extra pep in his step. This was like Monday night. And so he wanted to go further. So I'm like, okay, I'm going to trust you. We're going to go further. And we went a little bit further, about two blocks. And it's time for me to go back. And he just sat down in the grass.
0: Mm-hmm.
1: And I say this because, you know, I'm not a patient person, but he is teaching me patience. Because what do you think I did with him?
0: Oh, you probably sat down with him. Yeah.
1: I just sat there for as long as it took. And the first couple of times I said, come on, let's go back home. You want to go see daddy? Let's go get a treat. Yeah. He was still like, nope. I'm going to sit here in this neighbor's yard.
0: Well, I'm glad that, you know, you took him a little bit farther, because he had been telling me, Mommy keeps taking me in circles. What's going on? You know,
1: I'm trying to give him the walk and the experience without hurting, wearing him out, all that. Like, you're trying to give him little bits and really, really, really read him.
0: Yeah.
1: But he doesn't know his own limitations.
0: Isn't that
1: anymore.
0: Amazing? Yeah. Because he gets so excited still.
1: Yeah. And when he gets back from the walk, what does he do?
0: He lays
1: sleeps
0: down. He's out.
1: Hard.
0: Yeah, right.
1: So either way, thank you, Champ, for teaching me patience.
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1: Morning pick-me-up time. This is for all the single people who have a list of things that they want. Good. Here's the pick-me-up. You're right to have requirements.
0: For a partner.
1: For a partner, if you're looking. You're right to have non-negotiables. I don't know if you have a list, Sam, as a single person. One of our friends, Roger, when he was single, newly single, and he finally decided to date, he wrote down everything he wanted in a partner. And do you know he eventually dated and married someone who checked every box?
0: Wow.
1: That's not going to happen for everyone.
0: It isn't.
1: Have your list, but be flexible.
0: Well, it's an exercise in knowing yourself before you get into a relationship.
1: It is. Yeah. Boom. It's really about what do you want this time around, or what do you want in general? I bring it up because of the lady. We mentioned it in Three Things to Know the other day, who was tired of dating apps trying to find matches for her. She's 36 years old, and so she created a detailed husband application. Obviously, what she wants is to be married. It's not just a partner application. It's a husband application. It's 3 pages.
0: Wow.
1: And she put it on her Instagram bio in hopes of, you know, some serious partners, people who understand this is what I want and what I'm looking for. She was very specific, describing herself. I'm a people person. I'm optimistic and bubbly. I'm authentic. I have a master's degree. I'm about learning and growth. Her minimum qualifications for a man that she wants. He needs to be between the ages of 29 and 47. He needs to be a Christian. He needs to be single and ready to find love with the ultimate desire. I'm reading from her thing. To be a husband and father.
2: No education requirements?
1: Oh, we're getting there. Oh. Other preferred qualities. He has a bachelor's degree or higher. That's preferred. That's not a non-negotiable is what that means. She would also like him to be 5'10" or so to compete with her curvy yet 5'8" barefoot frame.
0: That's very specific.
1: It is. Do you know how many tall girlfriends I have who want a man who is the same height or taller? Every single one of them.
0: Well, I feel bad for the guy that's, 28 years old that wants to date her because the cutoff's 29.
2: Hey. I make all of these, but I'm a year too young.
1: Yeah, he needs to work harder for it if
2: he
1: wants it. The point being, you should have, non-negotiables, and you should have a clear sign of what you want.
0: And has she found a partner yet?
1: No, but she got 1,500 direct messages and an impressive 250 or so applications.
0: Oh, wow.
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9: Here's your Classic Hits 96.7 forecast. Cloudy skies with a few peaks of sun today, with daytime highs approaching 71. Northeast winds 5 to 10 miles per hour. Cloudy skies expected with fog and spots tonight. Lows level off around 58. Cloudy skies with fog and spots early tomorrow. Chance of rain showers. High temperatures reach up to 75. In a Classic Hits 96.7 Weather Center, I'm meteorologist Paul Frobley. Right now, 59.

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1: Fox News, I'm Paul Stevens. That co-pilot who allegedly attacked a Fly Dubai pilot on Wednesday has been ID'd.
2: 29-year-old Omani national Haman al-Hammami. It's also being reported he was born in the United Arab Emirates. Reportedly in 2024, he was grounded by Oman Air over concerns he had adopted radical Islamic views. Fly Dubai reportedly failed to check with Oman Air before hiring the co-pilot.
1: And that's Fox's Chan Lee Painter. The campaign blitz continuing for President Trump Friday night in Alabama, repeating a controversial promise.
3: If Republicans win the House of Representatives and the Senate, I am going to give all adult citizens in the United States of America $5,000.
1: Meantime, Democrats are still blasting the president and the White House for his economic policies. 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

pit number 2 for Steely Dan when reeling in the years peaked at number 11. Well, hi, it's Haynes Johns on your Saturday morning, and up next, Dolly is still working. That's right. Have where, why, and when you could get a taste of it yourself after Joan Jett and the Black Carts.

0: a little goo for you as they get their first number one, the Goo Goo Dolls, with a song in which they never sing the title, Iris, from the City of Angels motion picture and soundtrack. Well, hi, it's Haynes Johns. Happy weekend to you, and thank you for including us in your Saturday morning. This ties in nicely with what you might be doing this morning, as Dolly is still working. That's right, still working even today, because just this week on Tuesday with National Coffee Day, yeah, like we need a day to have National Coffee Day. Does today and why? That is National Coffee Day in my world. Anyway, her Cup of Ambition launched nationwide. So, of course, taken from her song 9 to 5 with that Cup of Ambition. So there we go. You can enjoy that. She said the coffee line was a dream of hers more than 40 years in the making. And she actually filmed 3 commercials for that brand back in July. And you can check those out at YouTube. Just search for Dolly Parton Coffee. And it's so cool to see those. But yeah, she says, I thought Cup of Ambition would be a fantastic name for a coffee brand. I've been working towards this for 40 years. And she was talking with the Daily Tennessean. She was at her Tennessean travel stop, which she just opened also this year, a truck stop. So she says, just one of those dreams that's taken a little longer than I thought it might, but we've got it and it is working. So a collaboration with family-owned roaster and distributor Community Coffee. And they said, warmth has made you feel like you've known her forever. According to Donna Siraj, she's the third generation owner of Community Coffee. She says, we connected over our love of family, serving our communities, and bringing people together. It was a true joy to make her dream of Cup of Ambition Coffee a reality. So sales are on now, and that joins her frozen single-serve meals as well as her boxed baking mixes that she all has, and they support Dolly Parton's Imagination Library, where they send out over 1 million books per month to kids from birth up to the age of 5. They're also going to be doing a sip and sample tour with a Dolly trolley for some free coffee as well as coffee carts around the country. And that's it, all as her Dolly musical opens up on December 7th on Broadway. So all the details at dollyparton.com. Oh, time for me to get another cup of coffee as well. Thanks, Dolly. Coming up some more first, the first top 10 hit for Fleetwood Mac after the first top 5 hit for Mellencamp.
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14: Here's your classic hits 96.7 forecast. Cloudy skies with a few peaks of sun today, with daytime highs approaching 71. Northeast winds, 5 to 10 miles per hour. cloudy skies expected with fog and spots tonight. Lows level off around 58. Cloudy skies with fog and spots early tomorrow. Chance of rain showers. High temperatures reach up to 75. In a classic hits 96.7 Weather Center, I'm meteorologist Paul Frobley. Right now, 59.

0: Fleetwood Mac getting their first top 10 hit. In fact, the first of six consecutive top 10 hits, four coming from that same Rumors album as Go Your Own Way that peaked at number 10. My name is Haynes Johns, coming right back with Styx, Living a Life on the Run. They explain why after REM and their Zombie Apocalypse song.
1: London's home for classic hits. 90.

0: another band formed in Chicago, Styx, living a life on the run. After all, they are a renegade, a song that peaked at number 16. Well, hi, it's Haynes Johns on your Saturday morning. We thank you for including us in your weekend. Coming up, we soothe your soul with Bob Seger after Tears for Fears gets their third consecutive top five hit. And on the way next hour, the Carol Brady we thought we knew wasn't all her. I'll have what and why, plus her scandalous first on TV. Carol, coming up.
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1: Fox News, I'm Ann Carrick. A car plows into a crowd of Australian rugby fans, leaving 10 people injured, two in critical condition. New South Wales Police Commissioner David Waddell.
2: The male has been arrested. There was two other persons in the car. We had them out of there because the crowd did turn on them. We have taken that male for mandatory drug and alcohol testing.
1: Several of the injured are children. The prosecutor in the UAE says the Fly Dubai first officer was carrying out a terrorist attack. Fox's Chanley Painter.
3: That's according to state media, which also reports he used a crash axe to attack the captain. We've also learned that the co-pilot was previously grounded from another airline because of extremist views. Fly Dubai reportedly failed to check with Oman Air before hiring the co-pilot, now accused of stabbing the pilot.
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Bob Seger getting his fourth consecutive top 30 hit from his Stranger in Town album when Old Time Rock and Roll peaked at number 28. Was a hit again 4 years later, featured in the Tom Cruise movie Risky Business as he danced around in his tighty whities. Well, hi, it's Haynes Johns, and up next, the Carol Brady we thought we knew wasn't all her. I'll have what and why, plus her scandalous first on TV after The Cure.

0: a song that peaked at number two for Heart, their most recent top five hit. Well, hi, it's Hayes Johns with the Carol Brady we thought we knew, but it wasn't all her, plus her scandalous first on TV. Of course, Carol Brady from the Brady Bunch, played by actress Florence Henderson. So she says she enjoyed playing one of the most iconic characters on TV ever. From Sherwood Schwartz's The Brady Bunch, beginning in 1969, as it started its five-season run. But she says that role became one of her most recognizable assets. Turned out to be her hair. She says, yeah. And she was talking with People Magazine about that. Sadly, we lost her back in 2016 at the age of 82 due to heart failure. But she also happened to maintain a similar style in her personal life. But for most of the first season, she actually wore a wig, filming those early episodes. And he produced, Sherwood Schwartz created and produced The Brady Bunch, and also with Gilligan's Island. But in talking with his son in their book, Brady, Brady, Brady, as in Marsha, Marsha, Marsha, he said, yeah, Henderson had to wear that hairpiece for the first season to make up for her shorter haircut that she had because she was doing the Broadway production of South Pacific and then also the Song of Norway. So it actually delayed her filming her Brady Bunch scenes. He said not only did we film the first six episodes without her, she had to wear a wig until her hair was right for the show, the right length. So he said this made it kind of an interesting thing because she had that real short bleach blonde hair. So Florence Henderson said, I had to wear that wig for several months. I called it my bubble. So that show was something with my hairdos and my clothes. What were we thinking? Plaids and stripes? Anyway, she says, you know, in a way, I became a sort of stability of that show. I could be very funny, but also bring the empathy or what was necessary for a show like that to make it. And the audience really cares about these people, so I wanted to help out with that. And she insisted that Carol be painted as a relatable character for young mothers and pushed for progressive scenes not often seen on TV. She said, for instance, I would never wear an apron, at least at the beginning of the show. Now, I think there were a couple of scenes where she was baking with Alice in the kitchen with an apron. Anyway, she said, they tried to make me wear an apron, so I also wanted to wear some sexy nightgowns because we were the first couple to sleep in the same bed on TV. A married couple sleeping together. What's up with that? She said, so I wanted to make sure that I was as human as possible. So there we go. Carol Brady and Mike Brady, of course, but Carol played by Florence Henderson. What an actress. Coming up, a 1-2 punch of top 10 hits. First for ZZ Top, after the second for Elton.
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12: Here's your classic hits 96.7 forecast. Cloudy skies with a few peaks of sun today, with daytime highs approaching 71. Northeast winds 5 to 10 miles per hour. Cloudy skies expected with fog and spots tonight. Lows level off around 58. Cloudy skies with fog and spots early tomorrow. Chance of rain showers. High temperatures reach up to 75. In the classic hits 96.7 Weather Center, I'm meteorologist Paul Probley. Currently, it's 60 degrees.

0: ZZ Top getting their first top 10 hit. Twin Legs peaked at number 8. My name is Haynes Johns. Up next, another first. The first number 1 for Sting of the Police. Then the Get Out, but Have a Nice Day song from Green Day.
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0: Day with their Get Out But Have a Nice Day song with Time of Your Life, Good Riddance, that peaked at number 11. Kind of the unofficial but official series-ending theme song. The last song they played on the final episode of Seinfeld, as well as the final episode of Late Night with Conan O'Brien. My name is Haynes Johns on your weekend. Happy Saturday morning to you. We thank you for including us. Coming up, some more first, the first number one for Van Halen. After Journey and the first song they wrote with their new lead singer, Steve Perry. And all the way next hour, four easy tips for a longer, healthier life from a centenarian getting ready for her next trip around the sun. That's right, getting ready to turn 101. I'll have who and her tasty tips coming up.
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1: News. I'm Paul Stevens. The United Arab Emirates Prosecutor General saying that Fly Dubai co-pilot who stabbed his captain allegedly tried to carry out a terrorist attack.
2: That's according to state media, which also reports he used a crash axe to attack the captain. We've also learned that the co-pilot was previously grounded from another airline because of extremist views.
1: Fox's Chandley Painter. New York's governor ordering investigations after a lawsuit filed by a woman saying she was raped by some men at a Cornell University frat house back in 2024.
3: The woman making the allegations is now suing the university, which did suspend and expel some of the accused men, but none were criminally charged, as law enforcement at the time says the woman didn't claim assault.
1: Fox's Eben Brown. New York State Attorney General Letitia James will be a special prosecutor in the case. 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

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My name is Haynes Johns, and up next, 4 easy tips for a longer, healthier life from a centenarian getting ready for her next trip around the sun. I'll have Who and her tasty tips after Alanis.

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And isn't it ironic?

0: a song that peaked at number 26 for Peter Gabriel, In Your Eyes, also featured in that John Cusack movie, Say Anything, that famous boombox scene. Well, hi, it's Haynes Johns with four easy tips for a longer, healthier life from a centenarian as she gets ready to celebrate her 101st birthday this month, coming from Natalie Groger. She says, I like bacon, blueberries, and dark chocolate. I thought that'd get your attention. Got mine. So as she gets ready to celebrate her 101st birthday this month, she'll be doing that with a mushroom pizza, another one of her favorites. She was born back in 1925 in Brooklyn. She now lives in a retirement community in New Jersey. So she and her husband married for 68 years and had two children, four grandchildren, six great-grandchildren. And she says, when asked what contributed to her longevity, she says, I have no idea. So she says, I just take life the way it is, and I enjoy living. So she says, I start my breakfast with blueberries. I eat a lot of blueberries. I love them. Well, registered dietitian Samantha Cassidy says, well, blueberries are one of the healthiest fruits because they provide great things for a lower risk of heart disease, type 2 diabetes, and improvements in cognitive performance. And also, she says, I'm a lifelong fan of apples. I have those just about every day as well, which are also good for heart health, diabetes, cancer, prevention, gut health, as well as weight loss and inflammation. And plus, she likes her avocados. I also love bacon. She says, I probably shouldn't eat that, but I enjoy that. So I have that with my two over-easy fried eggs and my English muffin. Did I mention the blueberries? She says, I also enjoy ballroom dancing. Every Sunday morning after breakfast, my husband, when he was alive, we would go dancing around our living room and dining room before we got ready for church. So she says, now I just do chair dancing. But that's aerobic, and that also helps with coordination as well as balance and heart health. Plus, I enjoy playing solitaire with my iPad and Canasta with my friends here. So that helps with cognitive function, studies have found, and maintaining that. And also, she says, I'm a happy person. I like to laugh. I like to joke around. And they say that having a positive attitude actually can lead to a 15% longer lifespan just by being an optimist. Way to go. So diet, dancing, games, and smiling. Thanks for the tips. Coming up, the first hits for Beck and Phil Collins going solo from Genesis.
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1: Cloudy skies with a few peaks of sun this afternoon with daytime highs approaching 71. Winds out of the northeast, 5 to 10 miles per hour. Lows level off around 58 with fog and spots tonight. Cloudy skies expected. Chance of rain showers tomorrow, high of 75, cloudy. In the Classic Hits 96.7 Weather Center, I'm meteorologist Jennifer Wojcicki. Currently 62.

0: The first hit and highest chart success for Los Angeles native Beck when Loser peaked at number 10. Yep, some days we feel like that, but we are not losers. So hang in there, just take it one day at a time. This too shall pass. My name is Haynes Johns. Up next, we have a defiant Tom Petty after the Eagles get their second number one.
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0: A song that peaked at number 12 for Tom Petty with I Won't Back Down, his first hit without the Heartbreakers. Well, hi, it's Haynes Johns. Up next, another first hit. Listen for Steeler's Wheel, after we go dancing with David Bowie on the way to his second number one. And coming up next hour, the rescued kitten that pulls in up to $1,300 per month. Well, hello, kitty. I'll have who and how coming up.
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0: the skillets. Get ready to fry up some tasty chicken for another SEC victory. South Carolina Gamecocks and your Kentucky Wildcats.
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1: Fox News, I'm Ann Carrick. California's gubernatorial race is heating up. 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
2: Because of their sanctuary insanity in California, it doesn't protect hardworking people like he's talking about. It protects violent criminals and murderers, and that's what I would change.
1: His opponent, Javier Becerra, opposes broader immigration raids. College football player Nolan Wells allegedly drowned off Horn Island in July. Despite death threats, his friends now are speaking out. Warren Hudson on Fox.
3: I was trying to hang on to hope for, 2 days, your buddy's missing, and you want to hang on to hope, but it's like now it's been almost 48 hours, and there's not a sign. And then I got the phone call that they had found his body, and obviously we were all traumatized.
1: A grand jury found no criminal intent. 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

The first hit for Joe Egan and Jerry Rafferty that we know as Steeler's Wheel, with Stuck in the Middle with You, that peaked at number 6. Well, hi, it's Haynes Johns, and up next, the rescued kitten that pulls in up to $1,300 per month. Suddenly, I'm a cat person. I'll have Who and How after Billy Squire.

0: Dave Grohl and the Foo Fighters getting their first number one with Learn to Fly. Well, hi, it's Haynes Johns with the rescued kitten that pulls in up to $1,300 per month. Why, hello, Kitty. Kitty does that for Olivia Lamper. She adopted her tabby cat from her local SPCA, and the cat is named Finn. He was 3 months old when she got him. Now he's a year old. She says he's extremely energetic and high energy. He pretty much starts every day by running back and forth across the house. He's our handsome one-year-old tabby boy, and he loves playing with his wand toys and toy mice, but he's also a huge cuddle bug. So she found herself constantly taking pictures and videos of his funny antics and posting them, and she thought, well, I'll share that not only with family and friends, but I'll open it up to share with the world. So then she thought, wow, it would be amazing if I could make some money doing something I already love getting to do with spending time with my cat. So she now balances her full-time job with content creation, earning between $400 and up to $1,300 per month from brand partnerships. She says Finn is incredibly vocal, especially when food is involved. So when filming, I always have plenty of treats ready. And she says making and editing content, though, takes a lot of time. So right now, Finn has less than 20,000 followers across Instagram and TikTok, but he gets quite a number of views. That varies month to month, but he does quite well with the views, almost 15 million total views so far. She says, plus, I love connecting with people through our shared love of pets. But wow, not just a cash cow, but a cash cat. Way to go, Finn. $1,300 per month. Keep on running and dancing, Finn. Coming up, we start things up for the Stones after the most recent top 10 hit for Joan Jett and the Black Carts.
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14: Here's your Classic Hits 96.7 forecast. Cloudy skies with a few peaks of sun this afternoon, with daytime highs approaching 71. Winds out of the northeast, 5 to 10 miles per hour. Lows level off around 58, with fog in spots tonight, cloudy skies expected. Chance of rain showers tomorrow, high of 75, cloudy. In the Classic Hits 96.7 Weather Center, I'm meteorologist Jennifer Vuchitsky. Right now, 61.

0: start things up with the Rolling Stones and a song that peaked at number two and stayed there for 3 weeks, blocked at number one first by Arthur's theme from Christopher Cross and then Private Eyes from Hall & Oates. Well, hi, it's Haynes Johns coming right back with the highest chart successes for Supertramp and Def Leppard, one of which goes to number one. Think you know which one? Take your best guess. I'll have those songs and the answer next.
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2: If you live in innocence, a child, live in innocence.

0: Did you guess correctly? Yep, the highest chart success for Supertramp, the Logical song that peaked at number 6. Before that, the highest chart success for Def Leppard, Love Bites, all the way to number 1. My name is Haynes Johns, coming right back with a 1-2 punch of hits. The first hit for Sting and the Police, his birthday just yesterday. Happy birthday, Sting. And we'll do that after the second and biggest number 1 for Bon Jovi. And all the way next hour, Sylvester Stallone on a near miss, do-overs, and one of his biggest regrets in life. None of these on the big screen. I'll have those and why coming up.
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1: News on Paul Stevens. That Fly Dubai co-pilot accused of trying to hijack an Israel-bound flight has now been ID'd.
2: The suspect in this case was previously hired by Oman Air, but was later given a ground job over suspicion of his activities. Now, exactly what those activities were has not been disclosed yet, but the suspect later moved to Dubai, where he eventually became a pilot for Fly Dubai.
1: Fox's Jeff Paul in Tel Aviv. White House officials say they're not disappointed in the September jobs report of just 29,000 new jobs. That's far below the expected 90,000.
3: White House Economic Advisor Kevin Hassett saying that this administration is shrinking the federal government, and that's seen in this report here, letting private sector jobs stand on their own.
1: Ed Lawrence with the Fox Business Network at the White House. The unemployment rate, however, rising slightly to 4.2%. 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

A song that peaked at number 32 for Sting and the Police, their first hit with Roxanne. Well, hi, it's Haynes Johns, and up next, Sylvester Stallone on a near miss, do-overs, and one of his biggest regrets in life, none of which were on the big screen. I'll have those and why after Billy Idol.

0: The Cure with Friday, I'm in Love. Well, if you're still experiencing that today, you have major afterglow, and good for you. Well, hi, it's Haynes Johns and Sylvester Stallone on a near-miss do-overs and one of his biggest regrets in life. None of these on the big screen. He was talking with Tracy Smith of CBS Sunday Morning, reflecting on his 29 years of marriage to Jennifer Flavin, and asked about any do-over he would opt for if he could change any situation in his life. Well, he began gushing about Jennifer, and he says, you know, we met by chance at a restaurant in 1988. We tied the knot in 1997, so I wish I'd married my wife 8 years earlier. I was such an idiot procrastinating because, you know, I'm still actually learning about relationships. I blame my lack of love that I felt as growing up from my parents as a child. So, you know, a lot of people have these issues like mine, and it's not our fault. You know, it's just what the way I say we just evolve. So I put it this way. Think of a child like a pile of wet clay. If you drop it two times, you put those permanent dents and they don't come out. So you go through life with these problems and they don't go away. So he says that Jennifer has been teaching me about how to love. It's a habit, you know, and learning to love is really a wonderful habit. And my wife finally got me have that come to fruition. So it took me about 60 years, but I finally got there. So also his near miss, they nearly divorced back in August of 2022. She was alleging that he was doing intentional deception, depletion, and waste of their shared assets. Well, thankfully they reconciled about a month later, and he told the Hollywood Reporter, I was putting my work ahead of my family, which is a tragic mistake, and that won't happen again. So in May of this year, he shared a photo on Instagram, the two of them smiling together as they celebrated their 29th wedding anniversary. He said, happy anniversary. You give my life meaning. I love you. You are my everything. End of post from Sylvester Stallone. So, wow, what a happy ending. Glad they have a wonderful life together. You have to take it day by day. Up next, the first number ones for Dire Straits and the Steve Miller Band.
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13: Here's your Classic Hits 96.7 forecast. Cloudy skies with a few peaks of sun this afternoon, with daytime highs approaching 71. Winds out of the northeast, 5 to 10 miles per hour. Lows level off around 58, with fog and spots tonight. Cloudy skies expected. Chance of rain showers tomorrow, high of 75, cloudy. In the Classic Hits 96.7 Weather Center, I'm meteorologist Jennifer Wojcicki. Currently, it's 64 degrees.

0: R.E.M. with movie music from Man on the Moon, that biopic about Andy Kaufman, the actor and comedian. Anyway, the song peaked at number 30, probably best known for playing one of the quirkier guys, the taller guy, quirky guy from the sitcom Taxi. My name is Haynes Johns. Thank you for letting me be a part of your day. I hope the rest of your Saturday goes smoothly. Keep it here because you've got lots more of your favorites all the way to sing along with, and I'll be back again tomorrow as we continue celebrating your weekend. But here we are on Saturday, and what have you done this week to make yourself proud? Well, if nothing comes to mind, the day's not over yet, the week's not over yet. So do something today to make yourself proud, where you go, you know, I'm really glad I did that. It makes me feel good about myself, and I know it's going to make a positive difference here in our community. Coming up, well, the baseball playoffs are underway. White Sox and Guardians, as well as Braves and Dodgers, Yankees and Rays, Padres and Brewers. So we celebrate that with Bruce Springsteen after we kick things off with Creedence getting their first top five hit.
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1: News. I'm Ann Carrick. College football player Nolan Wells was found dead off Mississippi's Horn Island in July. His friends, among the last people to see him alive, now speaking out about his death threats. Warren Hudson on Fox.
2: Before they even found his body, I had people in my phone text me insane threats, things like, I'm going to find you and your family and kill y'all.
1: There were questions about race playing a role. A grand jury found no such supporting evidence. President Trump on a midterm blitz in Ohio today. Fox's Jared Halpern.
3: President Trump plans to hit dozens of states between now and the November 3rd elections, though his approval ratings nationwide have slipped. He dismisses those numbers, but concedes the party in power historically loses seats in midterm elections.
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The Boss kicking off another hour of great hits here on the weekend. How you doing? I'm Ray Michaels, celebrating Saturday afternoon and playing some great tunage. Got Whitesnake coming up, now Blind Melon on the Classic Hit Station.

0: Walking down the road with Whitesnake here at the Classic Hit Station. Happy Saturday to you. I'm Ray Michaels. Hope your weekend is going right along as planned, and it's good to have you here. We have the perfect accompaniment to whatever you got going. Lots of great music on the weekend. Coming up this hour, Greg Kinn and Smash Mouth. We'll get Queen and Johnny Cougar coming up, too, all on the way.
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8: Here's your Classic Hits 96.7 forecast. Cloudy skies with a few peaks of sun this afternoon, with daytime highs approaching 71. Winds out of the northeast, 5 to 10 miles per hour. Lows level off around 58, with fog and spots tonight, cloudy skies expected. Chance of rain showers tomorrow, high of 75, cloudy. In the Classic Hits 96.7 Weather Center, I'm meteorologist Jennifer Wojcicki. Currently 65.

0: Walking on the Sun with Smash Mouth here on the Classic Hit Station. First weekend of October, and welcome to it. This month holds a couple of holidays, Columbus Day and Indigenous People Day coming up on the 12th. And, of course, Halloween is on the 31st. Halloween is a Saturday this year. The best day of the week for it, don't you think? Also, that concert film documenting the final Ozzy Osbourne live performance hits theaters on October 28th this month. Some of the lesser-known holidays you may not be aware of. For example, today is National Boyfriend Day. It's also, International Beer and Pizza Day next weekend. Slap Your Coworker Day is on the 23rd, although I would advise against that. And the 29th is set aside as National Cat Day, which seems only appropriate being so close to Halloween.
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0: R-O-C-K and on the weekend with John Cougar Mellencamp here on the Classic Hit Station. It's Ray with you, all set to get into another long set of great tunes. We'll get things fixed. And one thing leads to another coming up.
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1: News. I'm Carmen Roberts. Authorities have released the name of the man who allegedly attacked the captain of a Fly Dubai commercial jet.
2: The Associated Press has identified the pilot as Hammam al-Hammami. The Emiratis, who are leading the investigation, now saying the suspect attacked the captain of the aircraft using an axe that's normally kept in the cockpit for emergencies.
1: Fox's Jeff Paul. Details of Cornell University's 2024 investigation into an alleged rape at a fraternity house reveal the accuser's account.
3: Those documents show that the disciplinary panel found that she initially consented to sex with two men, but according to Jane Doe, she was pressured into taking ketamine, which she said left her in a state of vague consciousness.
1: Fox's Chandley Painter. New York Governor Hochul wants to close what's called a voluntary intoxication loophole to prevent cases like this one from occurring. 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

temperature rising here on a Saturday, playing classic hits back-to-back. I'm Ray Michaels. Good to have you along as we get into another hour of great tunes. Creed coming up. We'll do Def Leppard, Fleetwood Mac, too. Now it's Yes.

0: All those great songs play here for you all weekend long. It's Creed and Higher, and I'm Ray Michaels lining up our next set. In just minutes, we'll get into some Def Leppard and Fleetwood Mac. Later this hour, Pat Benatar, Duran Duran, all the favorites play here all weekend long.
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14: Here's your Classic Hits 96.7 forecast. Lows dip down to about 57. Tonight, under cloudy skies, northeasterly winds 5 to 10 miles per hour. Cloudy skies expected with fog and spots early tomorrow. Daytime highs approaching 77. Partly cloudy skies. Tomorrow night, lows dip down to about 50. In the Classic Hits 96.7 Weather Center, I'm meteorologist Jennifer Wojcicki. Right now, 64.

0: Stevie with Fleetwood Mac and Rhiannon here on your Classic Hit Station Saturday, and I'm Ray Michaels. Now, if you think pineapple on pizza is controversial, you probably haven't considered this. Candy corn on pizza. On frozen pizza. Yeah, Tombstone Pizza is offering a limited edition kit, which they call the Pizza Nobody Asked For. It's frozen pizza with packets of candy corn to sprinkle on top. Yuck. And they're charging for it, an extra $1.31 for each kit. But they're not going to be in stores. They're only released through several drops on their website. Oh, I don't think people would be lining up for that, do you?
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0: Classic hits on the weekend with heartbreaker Pat Benatar here Saturday. It's time to get us into another long set of those great songs you can sing along with all weekend long. Billy Idol leads the way. Coming up next.
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1: Fox News, I'm Roger Stern. We're learning more about the first officer who stabbed the captain on that Fly Dubai flight. He had been grounded by another airline.
2: The suspect in this case was previously hired by Oman Air, but was later given a ground job over suspicion of his activities. Now, exactly what those activities were has not been disclosed yet.
1: Fox's Jeff Paul, the flight landed safely and the captain is recovering. A disturbing report regarding the investigation into an alleged gang rape of a Cornell University student at a frat house.
3: She gave a statement to Cornell University police, and new reports say that she did tell them she was raped, but that may not have been passed on to the district attorney.
1: Fox's Eric Sean. 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

Steve Miller says to keep on rocking you, baby, so let's oblige. It's Ray with you here on the weekend into another hour of classic hits on your radio. Rocking the Casbah.

0: Three Doors Down and Kryptonite here on the Classic Hit Station, making Saturday perfect with lots of great tunes. I'm Ray. It's good to have you along, singing along, or just maybe doing your honey-do list this weekend. Whatever you got going, we can make it better. Great tunes on the way from OMD. We'll get Journey on this hour, Peter Gabriel, and more all on the way next.
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6: Here's your Classic Hits 96.7 forecast. Lows dip down to about 57. Tonight, under cloudy skies, northeasterly winds 5 to 10 miles per hour. Cloudy skies expected with fog and spots early tomorrow. Daytime highs approaching 77. Partly cloudy skies. Tomorrow night, lows dip down to about 50. In the Classic Hits 96.7 Weather Center, I'm meteorologist Jennifer Wojcicki. Currently, it's 65 degrees.

Steve Perry and Journey coming to us with open arms here on Saturday afternoon. We're officially into October, and you now have 28 days to pick out that Halloween costume. If you want to have your finger on the pulse of what's happening now, you might want to try something inspired by today's pop culture. They're talking about a few ideas like Freaky Nicky in Obsession. How about one of the Bushes in the Bad Bunny Super Bowl halftime show? Or Athena and Odysseus in the Odyssey. Some other ideas? Well, Dolly Parton. I bet there'll be a lot of Dolly Parton imitators this Halloween. Pitbull? Maybe Spider-Man and Michael Jackson. Lots of different choices. Do you dress up still for Halloween? Go out to parties? And do you

0: Bringing it to life with Evanescence here on the Saturday Afternoon Show. How you doing? I'm Ray. Welcome to the Classic Hit Station. Hey, wait, I've got plenty more to play for you. How about another hour of favorites? We'll get things rolling here in just a minute with the REO Speedwagon. Let's go for a spin. Coming up next.
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1: I'm Carmen Roberts. An urgent search off the coast of Nantucket for a missing air ambulance that disappeared early this morning with six people.
2: According to FlightAware data, the plane plummeted from 24,000 feet to 11,000 feet in just 3 minutes. The Coast Guard says the Gulfstream G-100 was flying from Bermuda to Boston's Logan International Airport.
1: Fox's C.B. Cotton. Just days before President Trump rallies for Republicans tonight in Ohio, a Navistar truck factory there closes, laying off 1,400 workers.
3: The economy will be one of the defining issues of this election. The president is fully aware of that. He made news announcing more checks to be handed out. The administration is tapping into the Medicare Improvement Fund to dole out $90 checks for more than 20 million seniors.
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Classic Hits on the Weekend with Ray, and you too. Good to have you along into another hour of great songs here on Saturday afternoon. Here's Lifehouse, Hanging by a Moment.

0: Just a little ditty that's gone down in rock and roll history, for sure. John Mellencamp, Jack and Diane and Ray with you here. It's a party on Saturday afternoon. Nice to have you tuned in. I'm all ready for the weekend. I'm all dressed up. Sharp dressed, man. We'll do some ZZ Top for you next.
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9: Here's your Classic Hits 96.7 forecast. Lows dip down to about 57. Tonight, under cloudy skies, northeasterly winds 5 to 10 miles per hour. Cloudy skies expected with fog and spots early tomorrow. Daytime highs approaching 77. Partly cloudy skies tomorrow night. Lows dip down to about 50. In the Classic Hits 96.7 Weather Center, I'm meteorologist Jennifer Wojcicki. Currently 66.

0: Gin Blossom, still a hearing from you here on the Classic Hit Station, Saturday afternoon. Now, this is, it seems like everything that happens these days causes something to become more expensive, right? And here's the latest. Newsweek magazine now has a rundown of foods that could become more expensive during El Nino. These weather extremes are likely to impact farming in South and Southeast Asia and Western Africa, among other places. And global wheat production is approaching a 56-year low. And rice imports are also threatened by drought risks in India, Thailand, and Vietnam. All this being said, there's some bigger perspective than just U.S. prices. Generally, American agriculture is expected to dodge the main El Nino complications, although there could be some state-to-state impacts. But the broader concern is that El Nino's farming destruction in South Asia and West Africa could exacerbate the food insecurity in the poorest of the poor areas in the world. Always thinking about food, right? We need to have it. We need to have some classic rock on the weekend. And we're going to take care of that with Queen coming up next.
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0: I like them shaken and not stirred. Cars here at the Classic Kid Station. How's your weekend going so far? Let's make it a little more fun with another long set of great music. Things get started with Eric Carmen and his solo hit, Hungry Eyes, coming up.
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0: Lenny Kravitz here on the Classic Hit Station. Looking to see you again. Good to see you here. Well, yeah, figuratively speaking. I can't see through the radio, so relax. I didn't catch what you were just doing there at the stoplight. No problem. Heart and Soul from Huey Lewis in the News kicks off another set of great music on the weekend coming right up.
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6: Here's your Classic Hits 96.7 forecast. Lows dip down to about 57. Tonight, under cloudy skies, northeasterly winds 5 to 10 miles per hour. Cloudy skies expected with fog and spots early tomorrow. Daytime highs approaching 77. Partly cloudy skies tomorrow night. Lows dip down to about 50. In the Classic Hits 96.7 Weather Center, I'm meteorologist Jennifer Wojcicki. 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

Classic hits on the weekend from the Big Shot Piano Man, Billy Joel. You know, he told his fans on his Sirius XM channel that his brain disorder sounds worse than it is. He says his balance isn't good and he's lost some hearing, but he's still doing fine. And we certainly hope he continues to do that. Got some George Harrison for you coming up. Steve Miller Band and more classic hits for the weekend on the way next.

0: grabbing the cash and hightailing it. Steve Miller Band on the Saturday afternoon Classic Hit Station. How you doing? Hey, let's get you into another long stretch of great music and take us into Saturday night with a Clash classic coming up.
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